We're the Blank Tapes at the Jam in the Van headquarters, and this song is called Don't You Feel.

this, then it's a fly one. 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There's no doubt here, cause this is our year. So flex to a Queen Latifah, they like soul sound.

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Parents let go cause it's magic in the air, criticizing rap cause you're out of order. Stop looking, listen to the phrase in Fred Astaire's, and don't get offended while Mace Do-Si-Do's your daughter. A dry camera roll system is now set, fly around the store under Daisy Productions. It stands for the inner sound, y'all, in your Quebec, that the action not a

my voice. About those other Jennies I reckoned with, lost them all like a homework excuse. This time the magic number is two, 'cause it takes two, not three, to seduce. My destiny of love is brought.

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Forward marching the same when transistors will play. Come into bed, just the move. 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

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Cause when it's time for loving, it's the woman that gets them sworn. Stepping, strutting, moving on, rhyming, cutting, and not forgiving. We are the ones to give birth to the new generation of prophets. Cause it's ladies,

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